right here. We're still here. This the remix. Intentional. We made it, y'all.

0: In the choir stand. Where is that? 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
1: In the choir stand. Where
0: is
1: that?
0: Hey!
1: In the
0: Annie, I want to go back to that. Gotta keep watching.
1: Where is that?
0: Do that break. One, two. Ready, you do it. Hey.

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With my mind. With my mind. I'm in my right mind.

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Purpose. Your power. 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
0: I know that God will stand by my side.
1: He'll be there.
0: Come on, why don't you trust and believe?
1: God will.
0: Come on, everybody, say, He'll be there.

0: 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It's time for transformation. 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
1: Let them not see me.
0: Yeah, yeah.
1: Let

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What's in a name? Purpose. Your power. 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
1: I got an idea.
0: What's that?
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1: Yo, Lad, you did that joint. 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But right about now, yeah, my stomach is growling like Simba.

0: What's good, y'all? This is your boy, DJ Leo, the Lion of the Lion's Den Gospel Show. We're going to get started with new music by Cynthia Jones. And this song is called Lifeline here in the Lion's Den Gospel Show. Let's get this thing cracking. Let's get it going.
1: You're listening to the Lion's Den Gospel Show with Leo the Lion, playing the best of gospel, urban contemporary, praise and worship, quartets, choirs, and golden oldies.

New music by Cynthia Jones, Lifeline, here in the Lion's Den Gospel Show. That was very smooth right there. So coming up right now is music by Jack A, and this is The Battle Is Not Yours, here in the Lion's Den Gospel Show.

Amen, amen. Tanya Fitzgerald with What God Has Promised here in the Lion's Den Gospel Show. And before that, you heard Shillamore Piper, Love is a Beautiful Thing. Jack A with The Battle Is Not Yours. And to start the show, new music by Cynthia Jones, Lifeline. Okay, we're going to just keep it going. And this is Lena Bird Miles with Watch Me here in the Lion's Den Gospel Show.

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1: your name on high, and I'll give you praise.
0: You are holy.
1: You are holy.
0: So holy.
1: You are holy.
0: And I lift your name.
1: I lift your

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1: I lift your name on high, and I give praise.
0: You are all that I need.
1: You are all that I need.
0: My everything.
1: My everything.
0: And you.

Lord have mercy, Lord have mercy on me. Keelan Richardson, new music right here called Home, here in the Lion's Den Gospel Show. And before that, you heard Neva Ford Nation, You Cover Me. New music by Monica Lisa Stevenson, It Is Well. Lena Bird Miles, Watch Me. Okay, so coming up right now is music by Nikki Berry featuring Alec Walls, 1-2 Punch, here in the Lion's Den Gospel Show.

0: Angela Wilson, My Jesus, here in the Lion's Den Gospel Show. And before that, you heard Bree Bavinoff, I Will Wait, Erica Campbell with Positive, and Nikki Berry featuring Alec Walls with 1-2 Punch here in the Lion's Den Gospel Show. So I have a new song I want to introduce, and these are my sisters all the way from Jersey, and this is the Anointed Friends. And this song is called Pray. Let me know what you think about this record right here in the Lion's Den Gospel Show. New music right here.
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0: My new music, my anointed friends with Pray here in the Lion's Den Gospel Show. I am jamming over here with that joint right there, y'all. Yeah, Roz. Yeah, y'all. That's good stuff right there. Yo, y'all, let me know what y'all think of that record. So coming up right now is Daughters of Christ. Watch Him Work here in the Lion's Den Gospel Show.
1: Here we go now! Here we go now! Thanks.
2: You ready? Latanya. Tracy. Patrina. First up, Shalee.

0: Praise God. That was Risen with He'll Be There here in the Lion's Den Gospel Show. Okay, so we're going to take a break from this music, and we'll be back with more music right after this here in the Lion's Den Gospel Show.
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0: back with more music, and we're going to start things off with Charlotte Washington. Can't Nobody Do Me Like Him, here in the Lion's Den Gospel Show. Let's go.
1: Ladies and gentlemen.

0: Yeah.
1: Yo, Lad, you did that joint. This joint right here is definitely bound to be a classic to remember. Ooh. But right about now, yeah, my stomach is growling like Simba.
0: Simba? Man, be you wildin'.
2: All right, now, that's my man Larry E. Rogers featuring BBJ, Lil Powell, Caleb Cow, and Mr. Yeah Boy with Mighty Good here in the Lion's Den Gospel Show. And before that, new music by Dermond Glatton featuring Lady C with The Anthem. New music by Lena Bird Miles featuring The Soul Seekers. And that was Yes Sir. Ted and Sherry featuring The Walls Group. Now I Know and Charlotte Washington. Can't Nobody Do Me Like Him here in the Lion's Den Gospel Show. So coming up right now is Emanuela Young, and this song is called Favor. Check this out here in the Lion's Den Gospel Show. It's your boy DJ Leo the Lion.
3: Yeah.

Praise God, praise God, praise God, praise God. Bishop T.D. Jakes and the Potter's House Mass Choir with Marvelous here in the Lion's Den Gospel Show. My. That song right there always brings power to this show. I gotta tell you, man. Oh boy, what an awesome song. What an awesome song. But before that, we had Norman Hutchins, Shout Like You Got It. Siobhan Wells, Bring You Through, that's new music, and Emanuela Young with Favor.

0: Amen, amen, amen, amen. Andre Crouch with Take Me Back here in the Lion's Den Gospel Show. And before that, we heard the Mississippi Mass Choir with I'm Not Tired Yet. Joe Douglas and Spirit of Praise with God Will here in the Lion's Den Gospel Show. And that's going to do it for my show. I thank you for praising and worshiping with me. And we're going to end this show with Patrick Lundy and the Ministers of Music with Waymaker. 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Just remember to send me an MP3 of your music. Accompany that with a bio or an EPK so I know who I'm dealing with the music and everything, okay? I pray that you enjoyed the music. And again, I'm going to close the show out with Patrick Lundy and the Ministers of Music with Waymaker. God bless you and take care of yourselves.
1: Hallelujah. Come on, everybody, put your hands together. Happy, you know, he's a Waymaker.

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Hey!

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Do I have a witness out there? Anybody know that if God said it, it's going to happen? Ladies and gentlemen, Brian Andrew Wilson.

0: Listen, you know, this song reminds me of when we started.
1: It's been so long.
0: Back in 1980. Back when me and Tommy and Wayne was young and Daddy had us up there singing. And it was a song that they wanted us to sing real bad. At the time, we didn't know what to say. But now we know. Can I sing it for you?

inviting your Holy Spirit and your presence to consume me from the crown of my head to the soles of my feet. God, I come surrendering to you, yielding to you. I want to say what you want me to say. I want to do what you want me to do. Holy Spirit, I come telling you, you are welcome in this place, in this space. Do with me what you will, God. I yield unto you. Consume me, God, like never before.

0: Ministries International proudly presents Ministry Going Forth with endowing words of encouragement from your host, the award-winning gospel recording artist, Minister Frozine Lott Hayes. Being confident of this, that he who began a good work in you will carry it on to completion until the day of Christ Jesus. Philippians 1 and 6. Now, your host, Minister Frozine Lott Hayes.
1: I was glad when they said unto me, let us go into the house of the Lord.
2: Amen.
1: It's a day that the Lord has made. We ought to be glad. Now, you have a word from the Lord.
2: Amen.
1: Amen. Amen. And I will be coming to you.
3: Amen.
1: Through the New King James Version.
3: Amen.
1: From the book of Acts. All right. Chapter 12, verses 1 through 8.
3: All right.
1: Now, about that time, my God, Herod the king stretched out his hand to harass some from the church. Then he killed James, the brother of John, with the sword. And because he saw that it pleased the Jews, he proceeded further to seize Peter also. My God. Now it was during the days of unleavened bread. And so when he had arrested him, he put him in prison and delivered him to four squads of soldiers to keep him. That means 16, y'all. To keep him, intended to bring him before the people after Passover. Verse 5, Peter was therefore kept in prison, but constant prayer was offered to God. James and John were original disciples of Jesus. Y'all do know that. In Mark 10, James and John had asked Jesus for special recognition in his kingdom. And Jesus' response to them was, being a part of his kingdom means suffering for him. We ready to suffer for the Lord? I'm ready to suffer for the Lord. I have been suffering for the Lord. I've had some shackled experience. And I'm sure I know that they're not over. But I pray that the Lord would give me continued strength to see whatever he has in his plan. Amen. Give us special recognition in the kingdom. And so Jesus said, you have to suffer in my name. Matthew 25 and 40. Verily I say unto you, inasmuch as ye have done it unto one of the least of these, ye have done it unto me. So that means we're going to suffer, y'all. We're going to suffer because we love God. God is in us, and we have decided to live for him. We have decided to walk in his righteousness. We have decided to be like Jesus. We got some suffering to go through. So one might ask the question, why would God allow James to die and save Peter? That's a question, people of God, that you and I do not have an answer for. Because we don't see all that God sees. We don't see all that God sees. Because there are going to be some challenges, some shackled experiences in our lives that are not meant for us to understand. But trust God. Trust God. Joshua 1 and 9. Be strong and of good courage. Be not afraid, neither be thou dismayed, for the Lord thy God is with you. My God has promised. That's another promise right there. He's with us. Amen. So God will use, God uses our suffering, people of God, to strengthen us and to glorify his name.
2: Yes.
1: Yes.
3: tell you that promise right there
1: is what's really keeping me right now.
4: Yeah.
1: And I know it's keeping you. Because guess what? There's always somebody worse off than you.
4: That's right.
1: Know that you know.
4: Yeah.
1: Uh-huh. That God is strengthening you.
4: Yes.
1: Uh-huh. Through your suffering.
4: Yes.
1: Uh-huh. And he must be glorified.
4: Yes.
1: I said he must be glorified.
4: Yes.
1: Not your friend, not your mother, not your father, not your sister, not your brother. But God must be glorified.
4: Yes.
1: Let your light shine so that men may see his good works. And glorify the Father in heaven.
4: Yes.
1: So we want God. We want God's light to continue to shine in us. Whatever we're going through.
4: Yes.
1: So that the people, so that a dying world will see God and glorify him in heaven. Because you might be the only Bible that your neighbor will ever read. So here, Herod, my God, King Herod Agrippa, named after my grandfather. I got power. I can do anything. I can manipulate the people of God and tear down the church. So King Herod, he got this good name. But he didn't know. He came from a generation of treacherous behavior. My God. And so he wanted to fit in with the crowd, the Jews, a people pleaser. So King Herod, in his little bitty mind, he thought he had power to stop the church.
4: Uh-huh.
1: And he thought the shackles and 16 soldiers would hold Peter down.
4: Yeah.
1: But what he didn't know, what he didn't know was Peter wasn't just an ordinary prisoner.
4: Right.
1: He wasn't just an ordinary man.
4: Wow.
1: But Peter was a man of God.
4: Yeah.
1: He was a man of God with God's own heart.
4: Yeah.
1: And he belonged to God.
4: Right.
1: Said Peter belonged to God.
4: Yeah.
1: The God of all power.
4: Yeah.
1: The creator of the heavens and the earth.
4: Yeah.
1: But I'll be double dead to stand. This is God's plan.
5: Yeah.
1: It's kept in prison.
4: Uh-huh.
1: But prayer was made ceasing.
4: Yeah.
6: Yeah.
1: With the church.
5: Yeah.
1: Prayer
6: yeah.
1: was made without ceasing.
6: Without ceasing.
1: Of the church unto God himself.
6: Uh-huh.
1: So the enemy was working.
7: Mm-hmm.
1: God was delivering. So you don't have to boast about who you are. You don't have to walk around with a peacock mentality. Because you know God. But just stay humble. Uh-huh. God would do the work. Up the street, around the corner. At Mary's house, Mother of James, the house of prayer, the saints of God praying on Peter's behalf. It's good to know God. Yes, sir. It's good to walk in his righteousness. That's why the word of God teaches us to walk in his righteousness and be about his business. Yeah, because he's taking care of us. And just stay humble before his presence. Shackled. But God. So, can you imagine, people of God? Can you imagine the saints at Mary's house sending up desires to God for the will of God to deliver Peter from bondage? Believing, hoping, and trusting in the name of Jesus. I tell you, the fervent prayer of the righteousness availeth much. Y'all believe that? So while the church prayed, while the church was praying, Peter was sleeping between two soldiers, bound with two chains. Then God sent his angel. Shackles fell off his hands. He said, "Get yourself." You know what Peter did? He put on the whole armor of God with the belt of truth, girded the breastplate of righteousness. He girded and showed his feet with preparation of the gospel. He put on the shield of faith. My God. Said that Peter went to Mary's house and he told them But something did for Peter. For Peter went to Mary's house where they prayed for him. The Bible said that a certain woman by the name of Rhonda came to the door and she recognized Peter's voice. My God. But she didn't open the door. She went back in because she was amazed. She couldn't believe. And so she went back. Peter kept knocking. He kept knocking. Peter was enthused. He couldn't wait to share his testimony. To tell them that God had delivered him. People of God, I don't know what your shackle experience may be. If it's failing health, loose the shackle. If you got a confused mind, loose the shackle.

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1: Thank you, Jesus. One more time.
0: And Minishki going forth. 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

Y'all come on and put your hands together like this. Y'all be easy with them guitars over there. This is a little song that Sister Mary wrote for me a little while ago, and it goes something like this.

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0: This is UNN Urban Network News with information for and about people of color. Reverend Al Sharpton is refusing to back down after three friends of Nolan Wells threatened to sue him over remarks surrounding the Mississippi teenager's unexplained death. Don't think COVID-19 is over. Jill Scott has postponed her final tour dates after testing positive for COVID-19. Keisha Lance Bottoms has a chance to do what no Black American has ever done in the state of Georgia as she campaigns to be the state's next governor, but she needs the Black vote. The California State Legislature has passed a bill that would ban law enforcement from using electric shock gloves. The bill is a direct response to the Trump administration spending $20 million to provide immigration and customs enforcement agents with the devices. The Florida Attorney General announced that a collaboration between statewide and local law enforcement agencies has led to the recovery of 163 missing children in 5 days. Just days after starting his first day of classes at Wright State University in Ohio, a 20-year-old Haitian immigrant committed suicide out of shame from wearing an ICE leg monitor and taunting from fellow students. More than a dozen universities have scaled back Black, African, or African American studies programs over the past 2 years as colleges cite financial pressures and low enrollment amid a broader push by the Trump administration and Republicans to dismantle diversity, equity, and inclusion initiatives. 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I'm Alexander Cady. This is UNN Urban Network News with information for and about people of color. I'm Alexander Cady, along with Brooklyn Alexander. Jill Scott has postponed her final tour dates after testing positive for COVID-19. Five Black women district attorneys in Atlanta, Georgia, will be forced to run in nonpartisan elections under a new Georgia law that two of the prosecutors are now challenging in court. The law will prevent candidates from receiving party nominations or running in partisan primaries, limiting how voters can identify their political affiliations.
1: In health news, the Food and Drug Administration has approved a new drug for pancreatic cancer that could extend patients' lives by blocking the proteins that help tumors to grow. Now, according to the company that makes the drug, a 30-day supply of Diraxonrasib will cost, get this, just under $40,000. Whew. Back to you, AK.
0: Just days after starting his first day of classes at Wright State University in Ohio, a 20-year-old Haitian immigrant reportedly parked his car on the shoulder of the interstate in Springfield, Ohio, got out, and walked into oncoming traffic, where he was hit by a tractor-trailer and ultimately pronounced dead on the scene. According to the local advocate, his suicide was done out of shame from the ICE leg monitor and taunting from fellow students. Tyler Perry has launched Maxine, a new specialty division of Tyler Perry Studios, named after his mother and dedicated to getting independent films with distinctive voices in front of audiences. You've been listening to UNN Urban Network News with information for and about people of color.
2: 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But listen, my God has never left us, and he brought me here to say,

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1: Heavy.
0: Take me through the, that other place really too hot.
1: Hell.
0: Take me through the, I open the door when he knock. I'm trying to hear well done, ain't trying to get kicked out the spot.

0: 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We tryna go to the spot.
1: Heavy.
0: Take us through there. That other place really too hot.
1: Hell.
0: Take us through there. We ain't tryna be where he not.
1: Nah.
0: We tryna hear well done. We ain't

Y'all understand, this is not just get down gospel. This is Lafayette. This is the person that let you know whatever you're going through, God can see you through. We need to take can't and cannot out of our vocabulary and put in can and capable. What